And now the end is near, and so I face the final curtain. Well, you know, my friends, I'll say it clear, I'll state my case, of which I'm certain.

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But then again, too few to mention. You know I did. I did always what I had to do. And so we're through.

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What else could I do again but keep repeating through again? I love you, I love you. I still recall the thrill. I guess I always will. I hope 'twill

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But it's understood with the mustard and the relish and the pickles too, hot dogs.

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You load 16 tons. What are you?

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He said I dance now at every chance in honky-tonks. For my drinks and tips, but most of the time I spend behind these county bars. You see, son, I drinks a bit,

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Love was my right, and love was my delight. Then with the passing of the years, love brought me happiness and tears. Love was a pleasure, a priceless treasure. But now I really know of only one thing I am truly very sure. Love is a gift. Love is a gift.

was young, I made my memories, 1,000 memories to live with evermore. Then later on, I had my memories, I lived my memories 1,000 times or more. But now I know, but now I really know, when I have hope and something worth the hoping for. One little hope is worth 1,000 memories. Now this

coloring books, and lots of people do. I'm a new one for you. A most unusual coloring book, the kind you'd never see. Crayons ready, very well.